playground now. 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

0: 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Radio 10, 60s en 70s hits.
1: Fellas, I'm ready to get up and do my thing. I want to get into it, man, you know. 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Can I count it off? One, two, three.

0: We can't handle it this weekend.
1: Oh, really?
0: Certainly nice to hear from you, man.
1: Bye. Wolf? Hello, Wolf? Wolf?
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Of course I can dance, of course I can dance. 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